Fleetwood Mac kicking off 70s at 7. It is 94.9 KCMO. I'm Megan Marie. Right now, I've got your chance to go see Neil Diamond, A Beautiful Noise, the musical at the Starlight Theater starting next week. Text the word Caroline, as in this song right here, Sweet Caroline. Text it now to 913-408-7949 to win. Where it began.

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'Cause I told you once, you son of a..."

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John Mellencamp. 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

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I'm Megan Marie. 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

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I'm Megan Marie. 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

It is Kansas City's greatest hits. 94.9 KCMO getting into the 4th of July weekend, America's 250th. Yeah, you've got lots happening too. Red, White, and Boom in the Bottoms. That is happening this weekend, obviously, the West Bottoms. You've also got Leawood's Independence Day Parade Saturday and the Stars and Stripes Picnic National World War I Museum and Memorial.

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I'm Megan Marie. Extreme heat warning that is active through the weekend for both Kansas City and Topeka. 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
1: 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I'm Megan Marie Robillo, reconfirming that a St. Elmo's Fire sequel is going to happen. He keeps saying that he said a script is actually currently in production. Here's the title track from the original on 94.9 KCMO.

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I'm Megan Marie. Here you go. For the 4th of July, America's 250th, Dunkin' has released a limited edition Eagle Cup. Like a giant plastic cup in the shape of a bald eagle. For your beverages this weekend. America. I actually kind of

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1: 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I'm Megan Marie. Tomorrow is July, halfway through the month, and July is National Ice Cream Month. America's favorite flavor, according to a new survey, strawberry. 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

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It is Kansas City's greatest hit, 94.9 KCMO. I'm Megan Marie, one of the many concerts coming to KC at the Morton Amphitheater this summer. 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

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It's Megan Marie. Lots of 4th of July fun happening as we get into the holiday weekend. You've got Liberty Fest Friday night, Capitol Federal Sports Complex, Red, White, and Blue Hawk and OP Friday night. Red, White, and Boom in the Bottoms all weekend long. 4th of July. And the Stars and Stripes picnic that is Saturday at the National World War I Museum and Memorial.

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I'll catch you back here next week and have a little 4th of July vacation. 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

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And, of course, the Stars and Stripes picnic at the National World War I Museum and Memorial is the granddaddy of all the fireworks. 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

Well, hopefully that Cars song was just what you needed this morning. Even though Mike and Mackenzie are gone, I'm still trying to play the good songs. I'm Steve-O on the radio filling in. And big thanks to everybody tuning in from Kansas City today. We love you in Kansas City.

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3: 35 southbound over the Kitbon Bridge. Traffic extremely light, as is 70 westbound into the metro. Coming in from the Kansas side, 35 northbound into downtown, you have an easy ride as well. J.D. Jackson with your Right Now Traffic.
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0: 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The Kansas City Current released renderings of a proposed expansion of CPKC Stadium in the Berkeley Riverfront area yesterday. Kansas City Mayor Quentin Lucas also proposed an ordinance to the city's finance committee that would allow the city to begin talks with the team. The proposed $1.4 billion expansion project would include additional stadium capacity, a parking garage, and mixed-use buildings. The additional seating would increase the capacity of CPKC Stadium from 11,500 to 18,000 seats. Colombia has arrived in Kansas City for their next World Cup match Friday night at Arrowhead. According to the team itinerary, they're staying on the plaza and will be training at Sporting KC Stadium in preparation for the match. Colombia is set to face Ghana in a round of 32 match at 8:30 Friday night at Arrowhead. I'm John Anthony. That's your 94.9 KCMO News Update.
1: Right now, traffic from the Certified Transmission Traffic Desk.
2: Kansas Side 70 eastbound to Turner Diagonal, stalled vehicle on the right shoulder. And 635 southbound before K5 southbound, still have that stalled vehicle on the right shoulder. J.D. Jackson with your right now traffic.
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14: A better life with Dr. Sanjay Gupta.
15: Not all screen time is created equal, and a new study out of Sweden is helping us understand this even better. So researchers followed more than 20,000 people over nearly two decades and determined that passive screen time, like sitting on the couch and watching television, raised someone's risk of dementia. But if they did something active, like reading, puzzles, or interacting with other people, this same group of people saw their risk of dementia drop. Just like you gotta put the work in to keep your body in shape as you age, you basically have to do the same thing with your brain. A couple things I have found to help: working to learn something new every day, whatever it might be, challenging yourself in some way every day, and really importantly, staying socially active. Some days that means meeting friends in person, other days maybe an email, a text, or a phone call. Just stay engaged. I'm Dr. Sanjay Gupta, helping you live a better life.
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21: Waking up Wednesday morning, upper 70s, warming, you guessed it, into the lower 90s again with heat index values well over 100. We will have another breeze tomorrow. It'll be out of the south, gusting up to 25. For KCTV, I'm First Warm 5 meteorologist Mike Nico.
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7: 71 northbound at Paseo. Debris in the roadway closing down the right lane. 435 southbound past I-70. Stalled vehicle on the right shoulder. J.D. Jackson with your Right Now Traffic.
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There's a 4th of July event on some incredible mattresses. They'll also have some sofas starting at $295, dining sets starting at $295, queen beds starting at $195. 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

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And sing along with songs like Sweet Caroline, Song Song Blue, and I'm a Believer, that song he wrote for the Monkees. 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Jackson fills in for Megan Marie on the 70s at 7. He'll give you a chance to text and win your tickets for the Neil Diamond musical, where you can hear songs like Solitary Man, Holly Holy, and Cherry Cherry. 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

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It's Steve O, filling in for the vacationing Mike and Mackenzie, who are gearing up for the holidays. 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Does that surprise you?

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The catch is you got to go pick it up at their concert in Phoenix after you watch them perform along with Chicago. Aw, poor you. I know, right? We all suffer. 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
3: Kansas side, 35 southbound past 75th Street, multi-vehicle wreck closing down two left lanes. That's causing quite a slowdown. Traffic backed up past Antioch. J.D. Jackson with your Right Now Traffic.
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It's the Legacy Blast in Lee's Summit. 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Meanwhile, you got the Stars and Stripes picnic at the National World War I Museum and Memorial this Saturday night at 9:40. 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

Years ago, when the Jackass crew released the movie Jackass 3D, Paramount flew me out to Hollywood to hang out with the boys, and I wound up actually sitting with Bam Margera watching the screening of the film. So I was curious to know, after he was trying to get kicked out of Jackass for some legal problems, whether he'd be in this new Jackass Best and Last film that's out for the 4th of July. Turns out he did sign off for some previously unseen footage, but he did not shoot any new material for this film.

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0: 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For example, looking at you, Lenexa, we especially are fond of you guys. Thanks, Lenexa.
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2: Waking up Wednesday morning, upper 70s, warming, you guessed it, into the lower 90s again with heat index values well over 100. We will have another breeze tomorrow. It'll be out of the south, gusting up to 25. For KCTV, I'm First Warm 5 meteorologist Mike Nico.
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1: 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Today is Wednesday, July 1st, and let's talk about penalty shootouts because, man, that has been one of the hugest deciding factors so far in this international soccer tournament. If the game cannot end in a tie, well, it's got to come down to the penalties, and that's about as intense as it gets. Five shooters, one goalie, back and forth.

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94.9 KCMO's Awesome 80s Weekend starts a full day early this week in honor of the 4th of July holiday. That means Thursday at 2 p.m. instead of the usual Friday. 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

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They're supposed to have like double the number of fireworks this year. 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
3: Waking up Wednesday morning, upper 70s, warming, you guessed it, into the lower 90s again with heat index values well over 100. We will have another breeze tomorrow. It'll be out of the south, gusting up to 25. For KCTV, I'm First Warm 5 meteorologist Mike Nico.
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Steve Winwood with John Fogerty. But everything appears to be east of Kansas City. We're going to kick things off the 3rd of September. 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
2: Waking up Wednesday morning, upper 70s, warming, you guessed it, into the lower 90s again with heat index values well over 100. We will have another breeze tomorrow. It'll be out of the south, gusting up to 25. For KCTV, I'm First Warm 5 meteorologist Mike Nico.

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2: Waking up Wednesday morning, upper 70s, warming, you guessed it, into the lower 90s again with heat index values well over 100. We will have another breeze tomorrow. It'll be out of the south, gusting up to 25. For KCTV, I'm First Warm 5 meteorologist Mike Nico.

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He was born Philip David Charles Collins. This is from his third solo album after Genesis. You know him just best as Phil. 94.9 KCMO.

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1: The devil went down to Georgia. 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

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'Cause I told you once, you son of a gun, I'm

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2: Waking up Wednesday morning, upper 70s, warming, you guessed it, into the lower 90s again with heat index values well over 100. We will have another breeze tomorrow. It'll be out of the south, gusting up to 25. For KCTV, I'm First Warm 5 meteorologist Mike Nico.
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The national keyword is lady, L-A-D-Y. Lady, like the great Styx song. Text lady to 95819. Good luck.

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Dave Fogel, all done for today. Mike O'Brien is in next. He'll keep Kansas City's greatest hits going here on this 1st of July.

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2: Waking up Wednesday morning, upper 70s, warming, you guessed it, into the lower 90s again with heat index values well over 100. We will have another breeze tomorrow. It'll be out of the south, gusting up to 25. For KCTV, I'm First Warm 5 meteorologist Mike Nico.

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7: Waking up Wednesday morning, upper 70s, warming, you guessed it, into the lower 90s again with heat index values well over 100. We will have another breeze tomorrow. It'll be out of the south, gusting up to 25. For KCTV, I'm First Warm 5 meteorologist Mike Nico.
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7: A Better Life with Dr. Sanjay Gupta.
8: When we talk about how much exercise someone should get, current guidelines call for about 150 minutes of moderate intensity exercise or 75 minutes of vigorous intensity exercise every week. New study out of the UK makes a strong case for vigorous exercise if and when you can do it. Now, researchers determined that even little bursts of vigorous exercise can significantly reduce someone's risk of 8 different diseases: dementia, type 2 diabetes, fatty liver disease, chronic respiratory disease, chronic kidney disease, immune-mediated inflammatory diseases, major cardiovascular events, and atrial fibrillation. We're not talking about complicated training programs here. Just work with what you can into your everyday life. If you are breathless and unable to speak in complete sentences, then you've hit the mark. I'm Dr. Sanjay Gupta, helping you live a better life.
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1: 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He's 81, out touring this summer. You've probably heard about some health issues, oxygen and laryngitis, but he will be here with Richard Marx at Morton Amphitheater on August 15th. 94.9 KCMO.

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That'll be tomorrow night starting at about 9:30. Then it's our Big Stars and Stripes picnic at the National World War I Museum and Memorial. All day 4th of July fireworks will start that night at about 9:40. 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

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Mike O'Brien in here for Steve-O. He's on the morning show this week. And everybody in Leawood, here's one just for you. 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It's Wham!

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Big Wednesday afternoon drive and a little kiss from Prince.

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0: 6 degrees stepping outside into a partly cloudy sky that'll warm up into the lower 90s once again with a 100 degree heat index. I'm First Warm 5 meteorologist Mike Nico.
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It's the Big Wednesday Afternoon Drive. 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

0: Being outside into a partly cloudy sky, that'll warm up into the lower 90s once again with a 100-degree heat index. I'm First Warren 5 meteorologist Mike Nico.
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0: Right Now Traffic from the Certified Transmission Traffic Desk.
1: There's a stalled vehicle here on I-70 westbound past the Blue Ridge Cutoff on the right shoulder. We've also got a stalled vehicle on 435 northbound past 87th Street on the right shoulder. I'm Sage with your Right Now Traffic.
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1: It'll be pretty stuffy this evening. Temperatures will cool into the upper 80s. Heat index will be around the middle 90s. Now, overnight, we'll drop down to about 76 degrees. Stepping outside into a partly cloudy sky, that'll warm up into the lower 90s once again with a 100-degree heat index. I'm First Warren 5 meteorologist Mike Nico.

all kinds of great concerts in Kansas City this summer, including the Windy Cities Tour, Chicago, and Styx at Morton Amphitheater. We'll get you in there, and maybe go see him in Phoenix, too. 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